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Memorial Day Mix Weekend continues here on Jammin' 94.5 with me, DJ Vince, one in the mix and on the mic. 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

0: mix and on the mic. It's the Memorial Day weekend mix for 2026. Hope everyone had a happy and blessed Memorial Day. Don't forget the reason why we celebrate this, all right? Salute to all you brave servicemen and women that paid the ultimate sacrifice. Got that IG with me right now. Who's next to tap in? At Real DJ Vince One. Let's go. Turn it up.
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94.5, the Memorial Day Mix weekend continues with me, DJ Vince One, in the mix and on the mic. You already know who this is in the background, representing Lawrence and Methuen, Taisha, right here on Jammin' 94.5. Who's next to tap in for that request and shout out? At Real DJ Vince One on Instagram. Turn

On the Memorial Day mix weekend on Jammin' 94.5, I'm DJ Vince One in the mix and on the mic. Had an iHeartRadio tap in from Tampa, Florida. Gina Butler giving a shout out to her crew back home listening in on Jammin'. We do appreciate that. Who wants that next tap in? @RealDJVinceOne on Instagram. Let's go.

let's get the party started. See you at the bar, you was hardly talking. That's when I knew that your heart was starring. 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Like, wait, babe, let me ask your pardon. This ain't Gucci, this is Prada, darling. 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And you started laughing, cause

0: 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A lot of love for everybody that tapped in from all over the globe. I do appreciate you. 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

the day off. As you can see, we up here. Nah, we didn't get the day off. We're working, but we love to do this. We're holding you down. Shout out to everybody. Got us turned up in the iHeartRadio app too. I see those talkbacks coming in. Yours truly, E-Double. What do you want to hear? You can get at us on IG right now at DJ Sam S-M-O-O-V-E. As we take it back with Fetty Wap right here in your 945. Let's go, Sammy.

control of the soundtrack request on IG at DJ Sam, SMOOVE. Let's talk about it, baby. 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To make sure that you're partying with Wale at the House of Blues. Andrea Malden, I told you we got you. Here it is. Sean Paul, we be burning on Jammin. Let's go, Sammy.

0: Throwback Riri going out to Taylor and Malden, right hand Jimmy 94.5. Boston's number one for new hip hop. E Double, I'm still here in the driver's seat. Got my feet kicked up. My big bro DJ Sammy Smooth, he's riding shotgun for the Memorial Day mix weekend. Now, what are the chances that Rihanna actually comes to Boston when ASAP Rocky's tour goes to the TD Garden? 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That's at DJ Sam, S-M-O-O-V-E. 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

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That's the first thing. 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We're trying to make it that easy. Let's get into it right now. One of my favorites, Wale, Leon Thomas, is watching us on Jammin'. Let's go, Fab.

cash, I'm up. I'm nothing like your real life, I'm having butts. 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

0: 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It's that simple. 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Looking ahead, you guys want some Kendrick Lamar? Can make that happen. Some Chris Brown and the latest from Joyner Lucas coming up in 6 minutes right here on Jammin'.
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0: without you. We can just play the music, but you know, you're the one that controls it. So we appreciate you for rocking with us all weekend long. Do remember, next weekend, I will be at Aganis Arena. We got Joe, Case, 112, and Genuine. This is a crazy show. 80s babies, 90s lovers. Yeah, it's that one. 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

same. 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
7: Yeah!

guys. Good morning. I hope you had a fantastic Memorial Day weekend in the rain, which is so crazy. Obviously, we celebrate Memorial Day for a reason. So thank you to everybody before us, and thank you for your service. If you were, obviously, I have an affinity for the Marines, but whatever branch you served for, thank you for your service. It is so wild that today and tomorrow we're going to get like 80 degree weather when the weekend was the weekend. Now, I will say yesterday it took a turn later in the afternoon. It started to get a little humid out. The sun popped out, kind of being like, you know what? You made it through the weekend. But it is crazy to think that on Memorial Day weekend, we were all in long sleeve shirts and pants and it was frigid, and now we're getting 80 degrees today and 80 degrees tomorrow. And I'm not even going to tell you what the forecast for the weekend is because you just know it. You already know it's 60s and rain. Very strange. I am solo today. Just, you know, coming off the weekend, we'll do a little reset, take a deep breath. 877-617-1945. That is 877-617-1945. You're my co-host today, so make sure you call, check in with the show. You can leave us talkbacks. As for the week and what it's going to look like, I'm going to have a repeat offender. One of my favorite guests is going to come back and join me Thursday, Friday. And then tomorrow, I have confirmed with them last week, so I'm going to have to make sure to get in there in the DMs and make sure they are good to go for tomorrow. But it's a couple. And the only hint I'll give you, just in case they don't show, which is the biggest hint I can say, is that they have an accent. And they are so cute. And I'm actually excited that they're coming on tomorrow because they're looking for a place. They are trying to find an apartment so they can stay here in Boston. So hopefully somebody listening to the show can help them out. In the meantime, today it'll just be me and you. I can't wait to hear all about the long weekend. I hope you had an amazing one. It was a tough, tough weekend for the Boston Fire Department. We will talk about that next. I'm thinking about you guys. Good morning. It's Ashley and Jim. Good morning show.

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3: Oh God, you guys, this is gonna be a tough one for me to get through. It's Tuesday. It is May 26th, and the local firefighters, obviously other community members, officials, are all mourning the loss of Robert, known as Bobby Kilduff Jr., Boston firefighter who died Saturday night in the line of duty. He fell from a third-story window while battling a fire. He's a third-generation firefighter. Obviously, he lost his life after suffering severe injuries while fighting that fire in Dorchester. He was a Marine Corps vet who served on the Boston Fire Department for 24 years. And like I said, he was a third generation, lost both his dad and his grandfather to firefighting as well. You know, a lot of people had reached out to me and asked me if the fireman knew Bobby, and he didn't. A lot of people know him as BK. He didn't know him directly, but the Boston Fire Department is very tough. They're very close, and they're all always going to rally around each other. And so, you know, this was just a really tough weekend for everybody. He was just 53 years old. He left behind a girlfriend, a son, also a Marine, you know, a daughter, and that visual of the firefighters outside of the hospital, just, you know, lining the door and waiting for news to find out what happened, and then being there for him when they took his body to Roxbury, it's just awful. And it's one of those things where, you know, I can make 1,000 jokes on this show about my husband and what he does, but the bottom line is these guys, I'm getting choked up, you know, if there is a burning building, they're going to run right in, and they're not going to be thinking about their families, because their job is to save and protect you, and that's what they do daily when they go in there. So that's all I keep thinking about, is his family. And, you know, remiss of me not to mention that, yes, he left behind a girlfriend, a son, and a daughter, but he also left fellow firefighters who love him and will miss him dearly. And I know a lot of those guys are struggling right now, who, you know, obviously could have been in his actual direct house, but also who knew him. And like I said, everybody who knew BK and was telling me stories about him just say over and over that he was not only a dedicated firefighter, but he was just so proud to be a firefighter. And he, you know, just really loved his kids. So it's just awful, and it scares me, obviously. So there's just a million reasons why I get emotional talking about this. But what I can tell you is the Tunnel to Towers Foundation, which is dedicated to helping fallen first responders, announced that they're going to pay off the mortgage of his home, which is a beautiful thing. They're also going to cover any remaining educational expenses for both of his children. The services have just been announced, and those will take place on Sunday the 31st and also Monday, June 1st. Thoughts and prayers continue to be with the family. Whew! All right! Let's move on to the Knicks. The Knicks and Timmy Chalamet and fans. And I'm saying Timmy Chalamet because I was telling AJ this morning, this man is literally a part of the team. By the way, talk about my range of emotions, okay? We're crying now. We're moving on to Timmy Chalamet and Kylie Jenner. The Knicks are officially heading back to the NBA Finals for the first time, guys, since 1999. All right, it happened last night. They blew out the Cavs 130-93. Karl Anthony Towns completely, like, just dominated out there, leading the Knicks with 19 points and 14 rebounds. Jalen Brunson took home the series MVP honors. I mean, just a historic win for New York and a historic win for Timothy Chalamet.
4: How you feeling as a New Yorker? How you feeling?
5: That was a sweep.
3: Oh, baby. And let me tell you something. It was so funny because they had Knicks fans. It was in Cleveland, so they had the Knicks fans, the celebrity ones, in the second row. And then by the second half, Cleveland was like, you know what, you guys, just come courtside because this thing is over. Who will they play? Spurs, Thunder are all tied up, and those guys play tonight. So as that series advances, I'll keep you posted. But the Knicks, Timmy Chalamet, Kylie Jenner, are headed to the finals. All right, it looks like this might end, but we have our final recap of Jaylen Brown versus Stephen A. Smith, and I really pray it ends in a debate at MIT.
6: Jaylen Brown, be careful what you wish for. You really want me to start reporting on that level?
7: Come on, man. Come on, Stephen A. You El Chapo?
0: You running the media cartel, my boy? Come on, man. Talking about be careful. Man, listen, I ain't even gonna get into that, y'all. Like, we gonna keep it high vibrations. My proposal, why don't we have a live audience debate, traditional media versus us athletes, and let's do a live debate in front of a live streamed audience at a mutual location, like a Harvard or MIT, and let's talk about it. And let's see who come out on top.
3: I'd pay money to see it, but there's no way in hell Stephen A. signing up for it. That is three things that you need to know for Tuesday, May 26th. ASAP Rocky is going to be here in a week. That show is right around the corner. I'm hooking you up with tickets in at both 7:20 and 8:20 this morning. Hi, hope you had a great weekend.

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3: Hi, everybody. Good morning. It's Ashley in the Jammin' Morning Show. Solo today. As for the rest of the week, you know what? I'm not even going to say anything about the rest of the week. Because last week when I did that, there were no shows. People were late. So we'll see. We'll see what the week has in store for us. I actually feel like I would bet my life that Thursday and Friday, unless something crazy happened with him, that guest will be here. But we just can't. We can't be playing these games because then something happens and you guys are like, Ashley. So anyways, we'll see what the week has in store. But as for today, it's just me and you to the end. 877-617-1945. 877-617-1945. It was a chill weekend for me. Nothing crazy. A lot of kid activities. I had a kid's birthday party. And after the birthday party, a bunch of the adults and some of the kids went back to the person whose kid's party it was. They had it was an afty. There was an after party after the party at the kid's house. So we're all there and we're boozing and somebody brings up the, you know, who is your hall pass? Now, I actually don't believe this is real. I don't think there's a land in which a married couple actually believes, like, in a hall pass. And maybe I'm wrong. Maybe you're listening and you're like, oh no, me and my husband or me and my wife, we have hall passes. So if this person rolled up and wanted a hookup, like I could do that and it would be okay. If the fireman, he thinks Mila Kunis is so hot, he hooks up with Mila Kunis, I'm out. Like, what are we talking about? But anyways, hall passes came up at this party. And I'm getting excited because now I get to hear who everybody's hall pass is. But we only got to one person's because after that one person said their hall pass,

I think I used the word flabbergasted when she said it. I was so taken aback by her answer. I mean, you're probably thinking Brad Pitt. You're probably thinking George Clooney. Maybe you're thinking Ben Affleck, Matt Damon. I don't know, maybe an athlete. Like, who are some hot athletes? David Beckham, Cristiano Ronaldo, Travis Kelce. The woman said Adam Sandler. Adam Sandler is her hall pass that she can cheat on her husband with. I said, bitch, what are you talking about? She's like, he just seems so nice in the way he... Cool! But you get a literal whole hall pass and you can hook up with somebody and not get in trouble and it can be a celebrity and you're choosing Adam Sandler? I mean, God bless him. Yeah, but every time you see him, he looks like he just got off Mask and Cast. I'm sure he's very nice. But our hall passes about them being nice, I wouldn't even want them to speak. Adam Sandler. We never got to anybody else's hall pass. We never did. We never did. Because how am I getting past that? 877-617-1945. 877-617-1945. Can you top that? Can you top Adam Sandler as a hall pass? I don't think you can. Muchas novias, hoy tengo a una, mañana a otra, ey. 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

0: So my daughter has been pestering me the whole morning to call so she can say hi to you. We listen to you guys every morning on our way to school.
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0: everybody. Good morning. It's Ashley, the Jam and Morning Show. Well, damn, I wish y'all were at the party that I was at, because we're doing the drinking thing. And then I don't even know how Hall Pass Convo came up, because I genuinely don't believe it's a real thing. I think everyone's like, oh yeah, we have a Hall Pass. And then if like that person actually rolled and it happened, people's feelings would be hurt. But I don't know if the game was expected for us to go around the circle and everyone say who their Hall Pass was, but we couldn't get past the first person because she said that her Hall Pass was Adam Sandler. Yeah, let that one sink in. Hall Pass is supposed to be somebody that is you're so like grossly attracted to that like they don't have to be any communication. It's just like, damn, on sight. Adam Sandler? I mean, they do say if he can make you laugh, he can get into your pants. So I guess there's something to that, but what? And I just asked you guys to tell me if you have a Hall Pass, and I got a DM from Gina. She's in the car, so she, you know, she wasn't able to call, but she told me that, first off, she goes, obviously, my Hall Pass is Jay-Z. Obvious to who? Jay-Z is good for Beyonce, but like Jay-Z is not, you're not, if you tell me that you're walking past Jay-Z on the street and that man's stopping you in the tracks, maybe I'm seeing something different. I mean, he's Jay-Z, so he's attractive because he's Jay-Z. He's not Jay-Z. Girl. She then said her second follow-up to Jay-Z is Rick Ross, but before the Ozempic. So like before Rick Ross got small, like big Rick Ross. Everybody likes what they like. We also got this talk back. I had to Google the man, but she's talking about Sam Elliott, who plays a cowboy in a lot of the shows. I think he's in Landman. Guys, he's 1 foot in the grave. He's 81 years old.
1: Ashley, I am a 56-year-old with Hall Pass of Sam Elliott. And I just love him. He's always been my Hall Pass. It's the cowboy. He's sexy to me. And it's been since he was in Roadhouse. He will always be my Hall Pass. I just had to mention that they're not always the Brad Pitts.
0: Yeah.
1: Sam Elliott, baby.
0: Guys, I'm really learning something new every day. You guys are shocking me. Adam, line all of the men up that have been said right now. I'm picking Adam. Which is nuts. Alba is in Goffstown. I don't think Alba's really understanding the game, but Alba says she's currently dating her Hall Pass. This cannot be.
2: It's possible.
0: How? Hall Passes are supposed to be like somebody you'll never see or never know or never meet because they're just they're unattainable. They're a Hall Pass. Like, it will never happen.
2: Honestly, you just never know. It could happen.
0: Who is he?
2: So, he's my current boyfriend. We also live together. And we used to work together. Honestly, I have this thing for men with British accents, like Jason Statham, freaking, who else? David Beckham. And
0: yeah,
2: so I started working.
0: I too like that accent. I'm with you.
2: So, I started working where I'm currently working. And they're like, have you met such and such with the English accent? And I'm like, have I met who with the what? Where is he? And I met him and I told him, I'm like, listen, I like you. You're mine. I'm coming for you.
0: Oh.
2: And that was it.
0: Were you dating somebody at the time for him to be like considered your Hall Pass or no?
2: I actually was. And he was also married and... Well, my boyfriend was married at the time, and my boyfriend cheated on me, so I said, well, I have a Hall Pass, and he's like, well, I get to pick your Hall Pass, and I said, no, the heck you don't. So when I met my current boyfriend, I'm like, you're my Hall Pass. He knew about it, and he's like, well, I'm down, and that was it. And
0: man,
2: we've been inseparable since since then.
0: Wow. Well, this is the thing about you is you're changing it up because you're changing the whole game, because most people listening that are in a relationship, they're picking a hall pass to someone that they will most likely never see or be in close proximity to, maybe even meet. It's like unattainable. You're like, no, your hall pass could be Joe that you work with. This is getting spooky. But Alba, I'm happy for you. Hey, do you follow the Brits from Brits in Boston on Instagram? You would like them.
2: I don't, but I'll definitely look them up.
0: Get on it. We're the Brits from Boston. You'll love them. I sound just like them. Alba, thank you for the call. Guys, don't jolt. Let me tell you something. What do I know? I've only been married for a few years. Don't make your hall pass someone that you work with. Things will end in divorce.
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4: Right now, you're seeing heavy pockets of delays on the Mass Pike eastbound between Route 9 and the Natick service area. And you're starting to pick up delays in the expressway northbound between the Firstburg Parkway and Southampton Street. That's Lisa with the drive. It's AJ on Jam 94.5.
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2: All right, guys, let's see if I can get through this without any tears. Tuesday, May 26th, I posted this quote on my Instagram, and you know, it's true. It's the fact of the matter is firefighters sometimes go in burning buildings and sometimes they don't come out. And I think Saturday night when we all got this news, especially if you're in the firefighter community, it just completely rocked everybody. Local firefighters, community members, officials, all mourning the loss of Robert Kilduff Jr., also known as BK. I know a lot of people that actually listened to this show messaged me and had, you know, some sort of relationship with him. He's a third generation firefighter. He lost his life on Saturday after suffering severe injuries. He was fighting a fire in Dorchester and he fell from a third story window while he was battling the blaze. He served as a Boston firefighter for 24 years, you guys. Both his father and his grandfather passed firefighting as well. You know, I joke all the time on this show about the firefighters and them being at the firehouse and my husband and all of these things. But the bottom line is that, you know, those guys go to work every day. And if something bad happens, they don't run away from it. They run towards it. And it's it is just an awful thing to think that his two kids aren't going to be able to see him again. At just 53 years old, he left behind a son, a daughter, and a girlfriend, and just a ton of firefighters who love and will miss him dearly. I know so many people that were close to him, and you know, just hearing all these stories over the weekend about how much not only did he was he a dedicated firefighter, but he just loved firefighting and fire service. And another thing that everybody says is his most important thing in his life was his kids. So I can tell you that the Tunnel to Towers Foundation, who they're dedicated to helping fallen first responders, announced that they're going to pay off the mortgage on his home, and they will also cover any remaining educational expenses for the kids. His services are going to be this Sunday and into Monday. But I just want to tell anybody who's a fire wife that listens to this show, or anybody that's in and around the firehouse, a firefighter. We all know my husband doesn't listen, but I know a couple other guys that do. And I just want to say I'm so sorry for your loss, guys. And I'm thinking about you. All right. The Knicks and Timothée Chalamet are advancing. And yes, I'm counting Timmy Chalamet as part of the Knicks, because after they won, they were all dapping this man up. He's flipping out.
3: Woo! How you feeling out in New York? How you feeling?
4: That was a sweep.
2: He was so happy. They put him in the second row. They tried to bury Timmy Chalamet. You can't do that. He was with Kylie. 130-93. It was a dominating four-game sweep in the Eastern Conference Finals. Still salty because I feel like we should be playing. But Karl Anthony Towns crushing it. 19 points, 14 rebounds. And then, of course, Jalen Brunson took home the series MVP honors. Just an absolute historic run for New York. The first time since 1999 that they are heading back to the NBA Finals. It's really cute because, you know, the Knicks fans are the diehard Knicks fans, and I love this for them. But like Timmy Chalamet, even after the game yesterday, was going up to some of the players being like, I had your jersey in my room. It's crazy how long this man has been a fan. So Kylie and Timmy immediately hopped on a PJ to go back to New York to celebrate. I know a ton of celebrities were hyped. They have a very serious fan base. So I'm happy for them. Who they will play, we shall see. Spurs Thunder are all tied up and they play tonight. And wow, Kanye to Tampa. This is not something I saw coming, you guys. Ye is going to perform at the Raymond James Stadium in Tampa. I didn't think that man would perform here in the States for a while. Obviously, he did, you know, he had his LA shows, and then some people were mad about the whatever. I didn't think we would see him in the United States for a while. But it's happening. It's part of his comeback tour. He did those two nights in LA that sold out in literal seconds, and that generated $33 million in revenue for him. Pre-sale tickets are available now. Obviously, it's a weird thing. Some people have embraced his return and they have accepted his apology. I mean, listen, two sold out shows in LA like it was nothing, and people said it's the best he has ever seemed. However, some people don't enjoy him still, like UK authorities who denied him entry. He was forced to kind of, you know, cancel his France, Poland, and Switzerland performances. But listen, the United States welcoming the man with open arms. Tampa, Florida, you're winning out. You're getting yay at Raymond James Stadium. If somebody goes to that, you know I need to know everything. That is three things you need to know for Tuesday, May 26th. ASAP Rocky is going to be here next week, and you know Rihanna's coming, and the whole family is going to be here, and it's so exciting. I'm hooking you up with tickets in right now, 877-617-1945. Remember, caller 25. If you win, you have the chance to upgrade yourself to floor seats, so best of luck, 877-617-1945. 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
5: You get heavy delays right now on the Mass Pike eastbound between Route 9 and the Natick Surface Area, and you're seeing delays about 24 minutes to get through the expressway northbound between the Farnsworth Parkway and Southampton Street. That's Lee's Look at the Drive. It's AJ on Jam 94.5.
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1: Boston weather.
5: Lots of sun today, and the warm temps are back with a high of 82 degrees.
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5: Cynthia in Lawrence is going to ASAP. We're going to do that again at 8:20. In the meantime, we're going to do Beyond the Swipe right here. So we're talking, you know how it goes, guys. Dating, love, relationships. Ash, I went on a first date over Memorial Day weekend. It was amazing. Ash, I got engaged on Memorial Day weekend. Ash, I need to vent. It's really tough out here being single. Whatever that is, whatever it looks like, 877-617-1945. That is 877-617-1945. If you want to talk dating, love, relationships, the lack thereof, or dating profiles. We are going to kick off Beyond the Swipe with a special guest in just a couple of minutes, and him and I are going to break down a specific dating profile. Good morning.

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3: Hi, guys. Good morning. It's Ashley, the Jammin' Morning Show. Me, myself, and I today. So you guys are getting a little treat. I'm going to have somebody join the show because him and I need to talk to you guys about a very specific dating profile that exists in the world. Fitting time to talk about it as it's beyond the swipe. So 877-617-1945. That is 877-617-1945. Call me. We're talking dating, love, relationships, or the very clear lack thereof in Downingtown, Pennsylvania. My brother Ryan is joining me for this combo. Hi, Bob. Good morning.
4: Good morning, everyone.
3: So let's start at the top so we can kind of break this down for everybody. We obviously know that my dad is single. Now, I have teased with you guys for the last month or so about kind of telling you everything that happened, but I kind of stayed away from it because a real part of me thought at some point the two of them would get back together, and I didn't ever want it to be like, well, I heard what Ashley said. So I've kind of stayed out of it. But it seems as though we can, you know, kind of solidify the fact that my dad and the ex are not getting back together. And I say this because, you know, you guys, I've you know, I'm in charge of my dad's finances and his medical stuff. And so every once in a while, I check on the credit card just to make sure everything's okay. And I called my brother last night and I was like, listen, you have to call dad. It feels better coming from you, Bub, to him. We've decided this because I don't ever want him to feel uncomfortable that it's me calling him about it. But we saw a specific charge on there for match.com. And, you know, we were just curious. We were making sure because he is the boomer that he sees one commercial. They'll say, hey, buy these pairs of socks and you'll never have to wear shoes again because these socks are magical and they'll make your whole body feel like you're 20. He's buying 60 pairs of the socks, like not one pair. He's hitting 60 and he's buying 60 pairs. So you hopped on the phone with him last night. You asked him about match.com and you guys, I don't think you're prepared for this, but go ahead.
4: Yeah, so I, like, you know, first off, I called him like three times, just Shade didn't answer, and then he finally calls me back, and I could tell he's been drinking a little bit, so, like, I go, hey, man, just, like, a heads up, like, Ashley kind of checks her, you know, your credit card statement, and there's stuff that, like, she'll get notified, so she saw some, are you joining dating sites? And it got, like, quiet, and he was like, well, you know, buddy, I'll Google, and... I'll click some stuff. I go, well, Dad, you gotta be careful because if you click some stuff, like you could put your credit card information in there. I go, and they can charge you. He goes, yeah, no, I just was clicking, and he's like, and I could tell he was embarrassed. So like, I tried to like, just like, not like be too direct, but he was like, yeah, you know, and buddy, I haven't even gotten like a match yet. And I go, well, Dad, I go, what pictures are you using? He goes, oh, buddy, I don't have any pictures up there.
3: You guys, he got on match.com. Can't believe that he's not getting any matches, and he told him he doesn't have a single picture. So then my brother was like, but wait a second, did they ask you any questions? And what did he say to that?
4: He goes, buddy, you know what? He's like, they keep asking me a bunch of questions, like, what do I like to do for fun and what my hobbies are. I go, well, yeah, Dad, because, like, people are trying to, like, if they're interested in you, maybe, like, they like sports. And he goes, then he's, like, talking himself out of it. He's like, yeah, well, I don't want to date anybody, like, far away. I go, well, Dad, I go, once you come up, you know, to Ashley, he's like, we'll set up your profile. I go, we'll set it to where, like, they can be, like, 20, 30 miles from Downingtown. He goes, yeah, let's do that. He goes, you guys got pictures of me? I go, I think Ashley has a couple.
3: I have tears coming. I don't know if this is as funny to you guys as it is to us. Like, I have literal tears coming down my eyes. So all I can picture is like a blank avatar with a completely blank screen and him being flabbergasted that nobody's hitting him up. Like, what?
4: Yeah, like just zero inbox messages. It's like, yeah, Dad, no one knows who you are. You're a bot.
3: Oh my God. It just does. I don't know about you, but it just, it blows my mind because he's just not the type to like care about stuff like this. So it's shocking me that he is like really trying to date out here.
4: It is shocking. I think he has a couple drinks, he gets a little lonely, an infomercial pops up, and next thing you know, he's on a dating site.
3: He saw one infomercial for like match.com and it was like, find your new girlfriend today.
4: 60-year-old singles in Downingtown, Pennsylvania.
3: Immediately was like, take my credit card, take all my money.
4: Buddy, they said there's 60-year-old singles in Downingtown. Well, Dad, Never mind.
3: So anyways, when he comes up, because my brother's coming up and my dad will be up in just a couple weeks for Daisy's second birthday, don't worry about what me and my brother are doing. We'll be creating my dad's match.com profile. Like, it's so... And I literally bub text the fireman this morning and I said, my dad's on Match. His profile is empty. It's an avatar. He has not a single interest, like nothing up there, and he cannot believe that no girls are hitting him up. It's just, I just don't have any words for it. So, yeah, and listen, every time we talk about this, I usually get a DM from a lady saying that they're interested in, hey, maybe I should open up Daisy's birthday to, it's Daisy's birthday, but it's also just like, you know, a dating show for dad. Really get it going. It's a 2-year-old birthday. We're also trying to find a 60-something-year-old love. Dual meaning.
4: Any 60-year-old singles out there? Come on down.
3: That like a guy with no interests? We have the man for you. All right, thank you. I needed you to tell this with me. Thank you so much. Have a good day.
4: Love you.
3: Bye. Wow, you guys. I don't even know. At first last night when I saw Match.com on there, I 100% was like, he's being hacked. And so then I sent my brother in because, again, it's just like uncomfy for me. I don't want him ever to feel like a type of way. So my brother left me a voice note this morning and it was a minute 50. And I look, me and AJ have tears coming down our eyes because he's like, yeah. And Dad said, I just don't get it. I'm not getting any matches. I don't have a single picture up. I haven't answered a single question and I just can't believe that no one's writing me. Oh my God. 877-617-1945. 877-617-1945. I don't know where this is going to go. I don't know if you guys are going to call me and say you want to date my dad or just say this

nothing about a conservative regular girl that still can beat a chest. Thorough as don't need your chest. Psychic as can reach your chest. Zodiac sign, it must be a Gemini moon, cause we about to go half. Mistakenly, nobody been in a bag, but how many?

Hi, guys. Good morning. It's Ashley in the Jam and Morning Show. My brother just texted me and he goes, I wonder if people find this as hilarious as we do. I don't know. But if you're just tuning in, you know, I was checking my dad's statement last night because nobody on the planet gets hacked more than that man. It's literally three times a month because he just sees an infomercial, boom, bang. All of a sudden, he's getting a 750,000-day supply of pills. And it's always something with him. So I had seen Match.com on there. And I called my brother. I said, listen, I'm tagging you in. You got to ask him about it. So he calls him. And my dad basically tells him, yeah, like I was clicking around. And he said, you know, he cannot believe

that he hasn't got any matches because the commercial told him that there were single 60-year-old women in his area and he couldn't believe it. And so my brother said, well, what pics do you have up there? And he goes, buddy, I don't have any pictures up there. And my brother goes, okay, well, what interests did you put? He goes, they're asking me a ton of questions. I'm not answering those questions. Couldn't believe he didn't get a singular match, but his profile is empty. This is what we're dealing with here. I am wondering, now that I know he's going to be doing online dating, is anybody in this situation where their parents are on like a dating site? And how do we play this? 877-617-1945. 877-617-1945. Because a ton of you are DMing me telling me that I should get him on Facebook dating as opposed to Match.com. And either way, whatever entity it is, it's still my dad's. And I'm still going to want to know what people are saying to him. Does anybody have a parent that's on it and they tell you like the messages they're getting? Because this is another thing. My dad will get scammed. He will think he's talking to some woman in Downingtown and it'll be a 10-year-old in his basement in God only knows where taking the man's money. So this is a concern of mine as well. 877-617-1945. How are we navigating now our parents being on the dating apps with no profile picture? I'm unwell.

0: Hi, guys. Good morning. It's Ashley in the Jam and Morning Show. It's a very strange place to be in when we are now navigating the fact that my dad is on a dating site. I did get a couple DMs of people being like, wait a second. I listen to the show every day. How did I not know that the dad, your dad and the girlfriend, ex-girlfriend broke up? Because I haven't told the full story, but here's what I'm thinking. My dad will be here in a couple weeks, like I said, for Daisy's second birthday. He's going to come on the show that week. So that'll be, I want to say that'll be like June 18th. We'll put him on blast. And if not, I will set up for one of you guys to call and ask him what happened and let him tell the story. But yeah, that man is single and so single that we found that he made a Match.com profile where he didn't upload a singular picture or a singular interest. And he cannot believe that women aren't reaching out. He's like thrown by it. And I was just saying, like, how are we navigating our parents being on dating sites now? Because like, this is the evolution of our life, right? And there's scams and like, you don't know. Alyssa is in Easton. So Alyssa, your father-in-law is on the online dating sites. What's he on?
1: I know right now he's on Facebook dating, but he's been on, I think, like all of them. I don't even know. He's on a bunch.
0: Oh my, I'm just not prepared for this. I'm not. Does he tell you guys the messages that he gets? Does he at least have somebody helping him supervise?
1: No, he tells us when there's interesting ones, but no, we can't like monitor what he does.
0: Oh God. I won't be able to either, which will make me sick. Tell everybody what happened to your father-in-law.
1: So my father-in-law is the same age as your dad. He's in his 60s. Mm-hmm. And he first started, he was talking to a woman named Barbara. They're talking back and forth, and Barbara says, I want to talk on the phone first. And my father's like, all right, sure. So he gets on the phone. Well, Barbara turned out to be Brian, and Brian wanted to make sure it was okay with him. Like, I don't know, at what point did you think, like, yeah, this man's on here looking for women. Is he going to be okay with a man?
0: Yeah, Barbara was actually Brian, and your father-in-law was like, yeah, no, I'm into females, but thanks for the call. Well, hey, thank God they ended up going on a date. And this, I am so fearful of like things like this happening to my dad. Like, this is why I need to be able to supervise. Oh, my God. Has he found love? Has he found any dates? Like, any positive feedback for me?
1: I know he's dated here and there. He posted the other day that he had a girlfriend on Facebook. We had to check in with him to make sure he meant to post that. He did not.
0: Okay, great, great. Classic boomer stuff. This is what I'm concerned about. Alyssa, thank you for the call. Carla is in Boston. Carla's mom is on Facebook dating, trying to meet people. This is our life right now. How's it going? Did she meet anybody?
2: To tell you the truth, I don't know anymore, but I have two problems with my mom. Number one, she likes the young ones.
0: Yeah.
2: Everywhere we go, she's always hitting on young men, which is very embarrassing to me. My mom is 74, though she doesn't look her age. I understand that. But then also, she's always online meeting all these people that I keep telling her, these are people that are trying to scam you. They know you're an older person.
0: God.
2: They want to get you. Right. They want to get to you. They want to get your money.
0: Yep.
2: And she's like, no, they write to me. They send me letters, emails. You don't know what they tell me. And then she gets like infatuated with these people.
0: Yeah. No, this is my dad.
2: And then she realizes that they start asking her, go ahead.
0: No, I'm just agreeing with you. Like, my dad will say to me, oh, yeah, a stranger knocked on my door today and said that he knows a buddy of his isn't doing well in Bosnia. So I sent him, I gave him a check and told him to, like, help his buddy out. I'm like, Dad, you can't
2: yes.
0: be doing this. This is my concern.
2: The good thing is that she's very guarded with her money. My mom, with her money, she's stingy as she could be. And anytime these people would start with a story, because they would write to her for quite some time, like a few months. And then all of a sudden it's like, you know, I'm stationed somewhere and I need money for this, for that. And can you help me? And she'd be like, no, I don't have that money. Because she, you know, she's savvy like that. And then they'll try other ways until they just drop her and they ghost her. And then you see her kind of sad. And I'm like, my brother entertains this. I don't. It's embarrassing. I don't like it. You're 74 years old, lady.
0: I know. I know. And you know, it's like, I get what you were saying. I get what, but it's also like, they deserve to be loved too. And I want them to have that. But we got to be careful out here in the streets. Like, everybody's always looking for something. Like,
2: no,
0: it's scary. Not a lot of people are genuine.
2: and for the right and with and the right person.
0: Totally.
2: You should see her. We go to a restaurant and there's a young stewards or anybody, and she'd be like, "Hi, honey, how are you?" And she gets so flirty. I get embarrassed. You see my face, and my brother's like, "Ha ha ha! Look at her. She likes the young ones." I'm like, "No."
0: Oh my god! You know? Well, you'll have to let me know how it ends up for your mom, and God willing, when my dad comes out here in a couple weeks, I'll put a photo on his profile. Carla, thank you for the call, guys. I might actually reach out to Match.com and be like, you guys want to hear a story? You want to hear about a 60 something year old man who saw one commercial and thought, wait, where's my girlfriend? All I did was click yes. I don't get it.

0: you know my little stuff, they rocker. 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
1: Surprise, this that chicken cheese. 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Let me FaceTime my op. I'm up the street. 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Yes, AGs, I'm putting something to sleep. 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He on the ground, I praise God and start stumping feet. 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
1: Broke business, I cannot be your man. 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
4: Tuesday, May 26th, and it really did feel like Timmy Chalamet won last night when the Knicks got the job done. The New York Knicks and their fan base are officially heading back to the NBA Finals, guys, for the first time since 1999. And I'm giving Timmy the win as well, because after the Knicks won, every single one of them went over and dapped this man up. They tried to put Timmy and Kylie in the second row. By the end of the first half, they were front row center to watch a four-game dominant sweep. Carl Anthony Towns led the Knicks with 19 points, 14 rebounds. And then, of course, Jalen Brunson took home the series MVP honors. Just an absolute historic and dominating performance for the Knicks. I just can't handle the fact that Timmy Chalamet was out here saying to these guys, I have your jersey in my house. Like, it's so, he needs to act like he was in Dune. I mean, for the love of God. Who will they be playing? Spurs Thunder are all tied up and they play tonight, so I'll keep you posted on that. But if you are a Knicks fan, I'm happy for you. Okay. Jaylen Brown versus Stephen A. Smith. This might be the last time we talk about this, because I feel like JB kind of ended it and said, hey, here's what I'm willing to do. If you want to come to MIT or Harvard, we can get it done. But I highly doubt Stephen A. accepts this invitation.
5: Jaylen Brown, be careful what you wish for. You really want me to start reporting on that level?
6: Come on, man. Come on, Stephen A. You El Chapo? You running the media cartel, my boy? Come on, man. Talking about be careful. Man, listen, I ain't even going to get into that, y'all. Like, we gonna keep it high vibrations. My proposal, why don't we have a live audience debate, traditional media versus us athletes, and let's do a live debate in front of a live streamed audience at a mutual location, like a Harvard or MIT, and let's talk about it. Let's see who come out on top.
4: JB, I'd like to offer my services as a host of that debate. You know, I'll be the person that asks the question and then they time you and then I move on to the next person. I'm in for that. I am in for that. I don't think Stephen A. will show up, though. All right, and lastly, Drake is officially making history by becoming the first artist to occupy the top three spots on the Billboard 200 chart, you guys, simultaneously with the three albums Iceman, Habibti, and Maid of Honor, debuting at 1, 2, and 3, respectively. Iceman debuted with its first week sales of 463,000 equivalent album units. And honestly, I'm not shocked, but this achievement for Drake claims his 15th number one album, surpassing Jay-Z for the most number ones among solo male artists. But he is tying now Taylor Swift, this is Drake, for the most number ones among all solo acts. Who is he trailing? Only the Beatles, who have 19. Hence the tattoos this man has. It all makes sense. That is three things you need to know for Tuesday, May 26th. Let's do ASAP Rocky. He's going to be here in 1 week, and I'm hooking up with tickets in. You could potentially be sitting on the floor. 877-617-1945. Caller 25, you're going to Rocky. Good luck.

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3: You guys are lucky that I don't start every single break singing that Puerto Rico song, because I it's literally has me in a chokehold. Like, I can't. Alex, what is that? What does mijito mean? Because I should probably know what that means. Well, is that what they say in the song, right, AJ?
4: Mijito. Mijito means son.
3: Okay. All right. So I'm not saying anything crazy. That's what I think. Saying this, I'm gonna get the lyrics. You know the song I'm talking about?
4: No, but
3: what?
4: No,
3: you haven't heard the viral Puerto Rico song?
4: No,
3: it's literally called.
4: Or maybe I just don't know what you're referring to by the way that you're interpreting.
3: Ashley, help me with the lyrics. Come on, give me a little bit of something. Everybody knows this song. I feel
5: you
3: like.
5: You know what's funny? I don't know the lyrics, but it's like, when the plane landed, we all clapped.
3: Yeah, it doesn't sound like that. It's just constantly in my head and I don't know the lyrics to it, but I'm telling you, this thing is a banger. Okay. And I have this feeling it's not like a real artist, like it could be an AI song, but it's the social media has taken it by storm. I played it on Apple Music today because I was like, I need to hear this. Is it? Come on, you haven't heard this? You gotta play this in the club. This thing goes. Listen.

0: station.
1: And anyways, the song is like a minute long and it just repeats that, but this has gone viral of people, okay? This is it. You need to just be in the club and then all of a sudden put that on and watch. People are going to go nuts. You're welcome.
0: I don't know about
1: no, you're TikTok and doing that. I don't know. You're welcome okay. for that info, okay? You're welcome. Rodney is in Fall River. Earlier this morning, I got a little emotional, and Rodney said that he was going to make me feel better by telling me a joke and maybe spitting some bars for me. Hi, Rodney. Good morning.
2: What up, Smashley?
1: How we doing, man?
2: Good. You want me to get right into it?
1: Let's get right into it. Make me laugh.
2: All right. Look me up on Facebook, everybody. Rodney Levine. All right. You want the joke first or the rap first?
1: Let's do joke.
2: What do you call getting a happy ending at a Miami basketball game?
1: Oh, sweet Jesus. I don't know, but what?
2: Heat strokes.
1: Okay. All right. Let's move to the rap. We got kids in the car.
2: Free mind, I'm moving like an immigrant. They provoke you, you react, they play innocent. That's why it helps to be an individual. I'm rapping to be something and make residuals. It's critical, chief and move like a Seminole. Captain on Fritz Productions, I'm the general. Of course, when you free your mind, it's not all gravy. Wings catch turbulence, the boat gets wavy. If you think I'm crazy, I think your mind's caged. So I chop you with a chair like Alabama Rage. It's insane what can be done if you manifest, work hard, pray, and visualize success.
1: Wow. Ooh. Wow. Okay, Rodney. I mean, listen, a lot of people can just spit like that right away, though. That's I appreciate that. Did you get out of my head? There's none in hell. No, but it's tough because that's tough to do. But I appreciate it. Thank you so much for that and for the joke. Thanks. I appreciate
2: no problem.
1: It. We're smiling together
2: now.
1: All right, love you. Bye. I was a roll of the dice, guys. Josh is in Manch. Hi, Josh. Good morning.
3: Good morning. What's going on?
1: Well, listen, we're doing the check-in, and everything got away from itself. I never even got a chance to tell you guys that because I started singing the Puerto Rico song, and it's just like legit chokeholds. But we're checking in on everybody. I want to know how everything's going with you. What's up?
3: Not much. Just out here paving the roads.
1: Just paving. How was did you get a long weekend? Did you have off yesterday?
3: Yeah. We went camping. Rainy weekend. Yesterday was beautiful, though.
1: Yeah, towards the end of the day, it was. You went camping, like as in like glamping or real camping out in the woods, just doing it.
3: So glamping.
1: Glamping.
3: Camper,
1: yeah.
3: You know.
1: Right. Okay. Yeah, because I was like, wow. Well, listen, you're cutting in and out, so I'm going to put you on hold. You also won those ASAP tickets, so don't go anywhere. I'm going to get all of your info. Congrats, Josh.
3: Awesome. Thank you.
1: Yeah. The service there in Manch is tough. You know where the service is good? San Juan. That's what they say. 877-617-1945. 877-617-1945. Call me. We're talking about whatever you want. It's the check-in. Good morning.

0: Hi, guys. Good morning. It's Ashley in the Jam and Morning Show. I apologize because I know you're in your car singing the Puerto Rico song. We all are, just on repeat. No one can stop singing it. And I'm trying to convince Alex to play it in the clubs, and he doesn't want to. We're checking in on you. 877-617-1945. 877-617-1945. My favorite part of the show because I'm solo today. So it's all about you, your life, your world. Call me. We'll chat. Bella is in Rockland. Bella had the most interesting weekend. So, hi, Bella. Let's start out with you were at your friend's house and you guys were hanging out at Assembly Row?
1: Yeah, my best friend lives in Assembly Row. We were celebrating his birthday the night prior. So we were all laying down, like, hungover in our pajamas. I decided to leave by, like, 7 p.m. We were just dead. Mm-hmm. And drive out of Assembly Row, get to the stop sign by AMC. And I hear gunshots. I thought, like, okay, of course, this is like fireworks or something. No, herds of people start running towards my car. I could not move. And so whoever was shooting was directly in front of me, like a little further down. Couldn't see him because everyone was running. I could not move my car at all. It was so scary.
0: I thought I was going out
1: in my pajamas, hungover. I actually put Jammin' on as soon as I got in my car. I was like, I missed Friday's episode. I'll put the pot on.
0: Yeah.
1: And then cops came. I finally got out of there, but like something you don't expect. Just curious if anyone else was there. It was so scary.
0: And I'm assuming you looked up the in the news and didn't see anything.
1: I saw that there was one person shot. It seemed like an isolated incident, but with the Cambridge thing that just happened, I thought it was like a crazy person just like shooting at cars.
0: I would have thought the same thing. That's insane. I just did a quick shooting in Medford, and I don't see anything. But oh my God, that's crazy.
1: Yeah, it was so scary. It really was.
0: Yeah, and it's even weirder to think that like you're in the car. You're listening to the pod and then that's happening simultaneously beyond that. Did you at least have was it a good night for your bestie's birthday and everything was okay there and fun?
1: Oh, it was awesome. So good. Much fun. Ocean Prime, went to a boat cruise. Such a good night.
0: It's a good night when it's like the next day at 7 p.m. You're still in your jams and you're like, all right, I guess I'll finally get up and go. Those are the best.
1: Right. I was like, I'm getting old.
0: No,
1: like,
0: seriously.
1: So hungover.
0: Oh, my dude.
1: Almost went out in my pajamas and heels.
0: Those nights would like literally take me out and I have to like mom in the morning. It's not okay.
1: Right.
0: Well, listen, Bella, I'm glad you're good. And if anybody knows anything about that, if somebody calls me, I will make sure to pass along the info, but I'm glad you're okay.
1: Thanks. And so good to talk to you.
0: You too, babe. We love you. And thank you so much for always catching up on the podcast and all of that.
1: Of course. Love you too.
0: Love you. Bye. The Music Mermaid has been trying to call, I feel like, for the last few weeks, like every single day. And we've just had a ton of calls and we haven't been able to get to her. So let me just go to her really quickly. Music Mermaid, you have some life advice for people?
2: I'm just saying hello and just saying that my life is going to finally be like more freed up because it's almost summer. How are you doing?
0: I'm good. You're a teacher for everybody that doesn't know. That's why she will have some more time there in the summer.
2: A music teacher, not just a teacher. I'm spreading love through music, Ashley.
0: My bad.
2: Did you get the books that I sent you?
0: I did get the books that you sent. I know that you sent them at a specific time. I don't know what happened because it took forever, like forever, for them to get here from when you said that you sent them. But they eventually made their way to me. So, yes, they're in the studio. Thank you so much for those.
2: Well, I hope you and the girls dance and sing with them and keep it up because I absolutely love your show still. And yeah, I love you.
0: All right, babe. Well, thank you so
2: much.
0: Thank you. Happy summer. Thank you so much for listening. I'm a little thrown off. The weirdest thing just happened. So right before we did the check-in, we did ASAP Rocky tickets, and the kid Josh from Manch, who I chatted with, who was, I almost said laying pipe, but he's not laying pipe. Was he laying pipe? Laying fever. Oh, mijito. Anyways, he was laying pavement and he tried to win the tickets. Alex comes in here. He's like, Ash, it won't let me input his information. Like, he literally just won tickets. So I'm not kidding. He won tickets on Friday of last week. He's like, oh, I don't really understand. How come I can't win the tickets again? Because you just won a pair. So I'm pulling an audible right now. We are going to give The next, I'm just going to watch this. 877-617-1945. 877-617-1945. This is not something that we often do here, but the first line that rings, I'm answering it, and that's the person that's winning these ASAP Rocky tickets. There's a 10-second-ish delay in radio, so the second this phone rings, 877-617-1945, this person is going to be going to ASAP Rocky. Let us pray that they have... Okay, I was like, wait, guys, what's going on? Now the lines are lighting up. Hi, hello, good morning. Who's this?
3: It's Megan. Good morning.
0: Meg, good morning.
3: Turn me down.
0: There we go. Don't curse. Don't do anything crazy because I just cold call. I just answered your phone. Yeah, okay. Hi. Megan? God.
3: Can you hear me?
0: I can hear you. This is why my boss tells me not to do this. What's up?
3: Sorry. Not much. I actually was caller 4, 6, and 24, so...
0: Girlfriend.
3: I feel like I was meant to win today.
0: You are. Now you're just caller 1, and you're going, because Josh lied to us and has already won tickets. So, Meg, you haven't won ASAP Rocky tickets, just to make this clear.
3: Not yet.
0: All right, babe. Well, listen, not only did you win, but you now qualify to be upgraded to the floor. If, in fact, you win the floor seats, you'll be notified sometime during the week. But, yeah, babe, congrats. You're going.
3: Amazing.
0: Who are
3: you,
0: by the way?
3: Ash. I'm a huge fan.
0: Oh, I love that.
3: Who am I?
0: Yeah, like, tell me about yourself.
3: My name's Megan. I just got engaged. So
0: let's go.
3: Big things getting,
0: okay.
3: I know. I'm on my way to work today. I've been off for 5 days, so it's a great way to get back into work.
0: Yeah, it is.
3: I work for a toy company.
0: I have kids that love toys, so do tell.
3: Listen, Ashley, we're the Squishy Dumpling Toy Company,
0: and
3: it's 2 weeks ago I tried to call in, and I missed the question on the dumpling question. I was so upset.
0: Oh, my God. The phenomenon that's behind the kids and wanting these squishy dumplings is so crazy to me, but they're obsessed.
3: It's crazy. Like, no, I really love kids. I don't have any of my own yet, but they, oh my God, it's a phenomenon.
0: No,
3: for sure.
0: it's nuts. All right, babe. Well, listen, congrats. Hang on the line there. Alex is going to get all your info, and thank you for listening.
3: Thanks, queen.
0: Yeah,
3: love you.
0: I got you, babe. Love you, too. Wow. It's always a scary thing just randomly. And let's do it again. That was, like, so fun. Watch this. Jammin.
4: First.
0: Hi, Jammin. Jammin, hello. Good morning. No. Go to line 3, because that name interests me. Jammin'.
5: Hey. Please tell me I'm going to win an ASAP Rocky ticket. Come on, help me.
0: I know. You're not, but I just wanted to say hi to you. I was just randomly answering the phone, because the phones are going crazy. Oh. So I just wanted to say hi to you, live on the radio.
5: What's up, Ashley?
0: Hi, babe. What are you doing?
5: I'm unloading my puppies out of the car right now.
0: Unloading your puppies? What do you do?
5: Well, I'm a groomer.
0: You're a legit groomer. Wow, yeah.
5: Yeah, I'm a legit groomer, yes.
0: Are you mobile?
5: 20 years.
0: Are you mobile or do you have...
5: I am.
0: Oh, my. Oh, wow.
5: I'm mobile and stationary, yes.
0: Damn.
5: But mobile is much better.
0: Mobile is so cool. Like, literally just driving around and grooming dogs. That's... I'm jealous. I'm not a cat person, but I do love the dogs. Well, listen, you didn't win ASAP, but I still do have those tickets tomorrow and for the rest of the week at 720 and 820. Fingers crossed for you.
5: Sounds good. I'm lucky enough I got to speak to you. Have a blessed
0: stop.
5: Day.
0: You have an amazing day, too. Kiss the dogs for me.
5: Thank you.
0: All right. Should we do it again one more time? Let's just go to line 4. Jam him. Hello? Jam him. Hello. Good morning. This is not good. This is not good, you guys. Hello? Stressed. I'm this is why they say, hey, Ashley, let's screen the calls. You can't be answering live.

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1: Watch out for an accident right now on the expressway northbound at the Dorchester Yacht Club. And you're also seeing delays on 93 northbound between Route 24 and the Braintree Split. That's Lisa with The Drive. It's AJ on Jam 94.5.
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2: All right, guys, let's see if I can get through this without any tears. Tuesday, May 26th, I posted this quote on my Instagram, and you know, it's true. It's the fact of the matter is firefighters sometimes go in burning buildings and sometimes they don't come out. And I think Saturday night when we all got this news, especially if you're in the firefighter community, it just completely rocked everybody. Local firefighters, community members, officials, all mourning the loss of Robert Kilduff Jr., also known as BK. I know a lot of people that actually listened to this show messaged me and had, you know, some sort of relationship with him. He's a third generation firefighter. He lost his life on Saturday after suffering severe injuries. He was fighting a fire in Dorchester, and he fell from a third story window while he was battling the blaze. He served as a Boston firefighter for 24 years, you guys. Both his father and his grandfather passed firefighting as well. You know, I joke all the time on this show about the firefighters and them being at the firehouse and my husband and all of these things. But the bottom line is that, you know, those guys go to work every day. And if something bad happens, they don't run away from it. They run towards it. And it's it is just an awful thing to think that his two kids aren't going to be able to see him again. At just 53 years old, he left behind a son, a daughter, and a girlfriend, and just a ton of firefighters who love and will miss him dearly. I know so many people that were close to him, and you know, just hearing all these stories over the weekend about how much not only was he a dedicated firefighter, but he just loved firefighting and fire service. And another thing that everybody says is his most important thing in his life was his kids. So I can tell you that the Tunnel to Towers Foundation, who they're dedicated to helping fallen first responders, announced they're going to pay off the mortgage on his home, and they will also cover any remaining educational expenses for the kids. His services are going to be this Sunday and into Monday. But I just want to tell anybody who's a fire wife that listens to this show, or anybody that's in and around the firehouse, a firefighter. We all know my husband doesn't listen, but I know a couple other guys that do. And I just want to say I'm so, so sorry for your loss, guys. And I'm thinking about you. All right. The Knicks and Timothée Chalamet are advancing. And yes, I'm counting Timmy Chalamet as part of the Knicks, because after they won, they were all dapping this man up. He's flipping out.
3: Woo! How you feeling as a New Yorker? How you feeling?
4: That was a sweep.
2: He was so happy. They put him in the second row. They tried to bury Timmy Chalamet. You can't do that. He was with Kylie. 130-93. It was a dominating four-game sweep in the Eastern Conference Finals. Still salty because I feel like we should be playing. But Karl Anthony Towns crushing it. 19 points, 14 rebounds. And then, of course, Jalen Brunson took home the series MVP honors. Just an absolute historic run for New York. The first time since 1999 that they are heading back to the NBA Finals. It's really cute because, you know, the Knicks fans are the diehard Knicks fans, and I love this for them. But like Timmy Chalamet, even after the game yesterday, was going up to some of the players being like, I had your jersey in my room. It's crazy how long this man has been a fan. So Kylie and Timmy immediately hopped on a PJ to go back to New York to celebrate. I know a ton of celebrities were hyped. They have a very serious fan base. So I'm happy for them. Who they will play, we shall see. Spurs Thunder are all tied up and they play tonight. And wow, Kanye to Tampa. This is not something I saw coming, you guys. Ye is going to perform at the Raymond James Stadium in Tampa. I didn't think that man would perform here in the States for a while. Obviously, he did, you know, he had his LA shows, and then some people were mad about the whatever. I didn't think we would see him in the United States for a while. But it's happening. It's part of his comeback tour. He did those two nights in LA that sold out in literal seconds, and that generated $33 million in revenue for him. Pre-sale tickets are available now. Obviously, it's a weird thing. Some people have embraced his return and they have accepted his apology. I mean, listen, two sold out shows in LA like it was nothing, and people said it's the best he has ever seemed. However, some people don't enjoy him still, like UK authorities who denied him entry. And he was forced to kind of, you know, cancel his France, Poland, and Switzerland performances. But listen, the United States welcoming the man with open arms. Tampa, Florida, you're winning out. You're getting yay at Raymond James Stadium. If somebody goes to that, you know I need to know everything.
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5: You're seeing delays right now, almost 40 minutes between the expressway northbound between the Braintree Split and Southampton Street. And you're also going to be slowed on 93 southbound between Spot Pond and the Lower Deck. That's Lee's Look at the Drive. It's AJ on Jamma 94.5.
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5: Lots of sun today, and the warm temps are back with a high of 82 degrees.
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3: Hi, everybody. Good morning. It's Ashley in the Jammin' Morning Show. A lot of times throughout the show, we get talkbacks that I can't get to. And I love getting them, by the way. So if you're somebody who can't call the show and, you know, you're busy, you're at work, if you want to, you know, be a part of it, you can always utilize the talkback feature down the free iHeartRadio app. Once Jammin's on, this little red microphone populates. You can hit it, say what up. We got this talkback.
4: Okay, so this is not one of the topics today, but a little while ago on the show, you were talking about how, like, these groups of like older gents were just like meeting up at coffee shops or wherever, like getting together, just chilling, right? I literally didn't even realize that this coffee shop that I deliver to, I'm the milk lady, literally there's a group of guys all the time around the same time that they literally gather at this place, cutest little coffee shop in Holden, Sweets and Java. So cute, amazing, absolutely great people. And they're just there chilling. They rush. They get up to help me and open the door for me. Like,
3: dolls.
4: Just a genuine, like, group of nice, like, older guys, 50s or 60s or whatever. But I couldn't remember what you called it. Didn't you call it something?
3: So, this is amazing. I love that. By the way, I love that we have milk ladies that listen to the show. I want a milk lady. Okay. We had a woman call in, and she was older. And she basically was like, I don't know where to meet men. Like, I think her husband had passed away. And she was like, I'm back in the scene. It's been a couple years now. I don't know where to meet men. And then we had someone else call in, and she's like, listen, there are spots where, like, older men go that are retired, and they eat and they hang out. It's called the Romeo Club, R-O-M-E-O, which stands for Retired Old Men Eating Out. There's a website, okay, romeoclub.com. Sounds like porn. It's not. Romeo Club is a club for retired gentlemen. They eat out. They have fun. They make and keep friends. And you are not bound by rules. I love it. It's a great low-key way to meet and make friends. And I think the next caller, when we did talk about this, was like, we need to have one for the older ladies. So the ladies can hear, I love this, because I think we can all picture like a coffee house or like a diner near us where I'm always thinking vets, but like older guys go and they hang out and they have their cup of coffee. I mean, my grandfather used to do this literally before he passed. Like, every Sunday they would go to Denny's. Who knows what a Denny's is? Shout out to Denny's. But now having this conversation, if you listen to the show earlier, all I can think about is my dad needs to be in the Romeo Club. Maybe if my dad got in a Romeo Club, he wouldn't be so pressed to be on Match.com trying to find love. I don't know. But if you're in the local Romeo Club, we love you. We're always talking about you guys. A club for retired gentlemen. They eat out, have fun, make and keep friends.

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3: All right, babes, that is going to do it for me. I'm getting out of here. I am supposed to have a guests plural, tomorrow. It might be it's my first couple guest. I don't want to say too much because I haven't got the confirmation, and we all know once I say the people, or I don't, honestly, I get screwed either way. So I will say this. If they do show tomorrow, there's an accent involved, which I'm very, very excited for. If I missed anything today, at Ashley Feldman, 2 E's on the Ashley, and I will see you tomorrow, hopefully with...
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0: You're still dealing with delays due to the disabled school bus blocking the right lane in the O'Neill Tunnel southbound at Purchase Street, and you got about a 30-minute ride on the expressway northbound between Firstburg Parkway and Southampton Street. That's Lee's Look at the Drive. It's AJ on Jammin' 94.5.
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0: Boston weather.
5: Lots of sun today, and the warm temps are back with a high of 82 degrees.
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0: Jamma 94.5, Boston's Zone for Hip Hop. Has anyone else been going throughout the entire day thinking it's Monday? And it's actually Tuesday, but it's the Mondayest Tuesday ever, right? We got the Back in the Day Buffet with DJ Pup Dog. 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
5: A beautiful day ahead. It's going to be sunny all throughout the afternoon, then turn cloudy by about 4 p.m. Temps are in the low 80s.
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0: get your mans. 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

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But how many

Jamma 94.5, Boston's M1 for Hip Hop. It's AJ, and this is your reminder that today is Tuesday, okay? I know it feels like a Monday, but remember it's Tuesday, so don't go through the entire week being a day behind. Tomorrow is already Wednesday.

there's an old saying in Tennessee. I know it's in Texas, probably in Tennessee, that says, fool me once, shame on you. If fool me, we can't get fooled.

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0: Boston weather.
2: A beautiful day ahead. It's going to be sunny all throughout the afternoon, then turn cloudy by about 4 p.m. Temps are in the low 80s.
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Not only are you getting hooked up with ASAP Rocky tickets in the 3 p.m. hour today, but remember, one lucky winner is getting upgraded to floor seats so you can get up close and personal with ASAP Rocky during the show. And who knows, maybe Rihanna will even be there.

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1: Kicking off the Tuesday that feels like a Monday with a disabled car, Pike eastbound as you make your way out towards Cambridge Street. The right lane is going to be blocked, not causing significant delays, but it's there. Also looking at a work crew as you get to Logan on the Pike eastbound, then jammed up in the typical spots as you get on the expressway in and out of the O'Neill. Dan the Traffic Man with a check of the ride.
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I'm DJ Pup Dog. Hope you had an amazing, nice, long Memorial Day weekend. 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But we back, man. Chances at those ASAP Rocky tickets. And I'm going to let you know how you have a chance of winning $2,500, right? 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

0: Jammin' 94.5, Boston's number one for hip-hop and the best throwbacks. Don Toliver right here on your favorite station. My name is DJ Pub Dog. He was on my Top 30 Countdown show. What was the first job that he had and what happened? Check it out.
1: My first job before music was Chipotle.
0: Chipotle?
1: Yeah. Okay. And they fired me because I couldn't roll burritos.
0: Yo, those are the hardest burritos, man.
1: Bro, I was like, it was mad because I really wanted to keep the job because I was like on my little summertime hustle. And it's like, I would have a real like stinky attitude because like when people ask for a burrito, it would be, I just didn't know how to do it. Like, it's sloppy, bro. Yeah, coming all sour cream coming out the side. Like, bean, it's like, it's terrible. It was embarrassing. And they would get mad at me because I would pass it on to the next person. And like, you need to learn how to roll burrito. Well, I mean, you see what's going on when I'm.
0: Right.
1: And then they let me go after a while, man. It was sad.
0: That's when Don Toliver was on my Top 30 Countdown show. Hit me up. I'll send you that link. And I do a bunch of mixes every day, man. I'll send you a bunch of links. Hit me up at DJ Pump Dog.
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7: Well, as we check things out, it's going to be a slow-moving trip on that expressway southbound ride. Already about over 20 minutes just to get out of the O'Neill and down to Freeport Street. Also jammed up as you try to get on the Pike westbound as you get by Newton Corner. Then we're seeing a lot of backups as you pretty much get through Sturrow eastbound to the Lever Connector. Close to a half hour for those delays. Dan the Traffic Man with the check of the ride.
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0: Boston weather.
6: A mix of sun and clouds throughout the afternoon with temps in the 80s.
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Milwaukee is going to be shutting down TD Garden going down next Tuesday. I'm going to be doing a live broadcast before the show, too. But I want you to win your way in right now. Caller 25-877-617-1945. 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These tickets are yours, right? Good luck. Come on.

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2: Well, things out there are going to be rough. We have a disabled car expressway northbound at Neponset Circle. This is backing things up for about 20 minutes. Also backed up on the Mass Pike as you get around the expressway merge in there from the eastbound side. And then 93 is slow Montvale Ave to the Cloverleaf. Dan the Traffic Man with a check of your ride.
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0: At the house with it, watching sinners.
1: Who you with?
0: On the couch with my favorite sinner. I was about to, but you convinced her. Should I decorate her walls or log off to Pinterest? 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

0: Pup Dog, what does Kehlani think about all this AI stuff that's happening? Check this out.
1: I'm all for tools. I'm all for people having proper tools. I'm all for people having opportunity where there wasn't opportunity. But it is erasing everything people put into that. They're arguing with us, saying, no, she's writing these songs. And then just this thing is creating the image and the voice. No. All you have to do is prompt the AI. As in, I can go in right now and say, I want a mid-tempo ballad that relates to this certain demographic of people that talks about this kind of struggle, that has Brandy ad-libs, Brandy vocals, a third verse, a key change, a modulation, and then see what it gives me back. And then go, maybe I don't really like that. How about a second verse that has something to do with joy and then losing your joy? That's not writing a song. That's erasing all these incredible songwriters in the history who were able to transmute emotion and able to learn song structure. Oh, well, I'm writing the songs, and it's just singing it. That is a lie.
0: All facts right there, man. You're not a writer. You're a prompter. That should be a new title. It's your boy Pup Dog holding you down. Check out that full clip on my blog. Find me up at DJ Pup Dog. Keeping the vibes going, Boston. Turn me up. Hey, listen.

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All right, so we've had a couple of weeks since the Drake album. Had a nice long weekend this weekend. Did you get a chance to sit with it? It's actually pretty dope, man. All three albums got its own little vibe to it. Check it out on that iHeartRadio.

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6: Boston weather.
7: A mix of sun and clouds throughout the afternoon with temps in the 80s.
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3: 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DJ Pup Dog got the city on lock.
0: It's the 5 o'clock, traffic jam. 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
3: 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Yeah.

0: the flame. 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
1: Yeah, yeah, yeah.

0: ASAP Rocky tickets, and next week we're starting it up. Chances at $2,500, right? A lot of people taking trips. I just got back from LA. When did you book your trip, Mama?
1: 18 months ago, we booked a vacation. And at the end of this month, we are flying to Rome, going to the Amalfi Coast, and taking a Mediterranean cruise. Cannot wait.
0: Hey, that's amazing, man. 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

0: 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I'll be right back. Don't go anywhere.
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6: Loaded up and slow out there as we kind of go through this afternoon. We're just looking at a disabled car, 93 North at Route 24. Disabled tractor trailer is going to be in the center lane there. Got a crash in Wakefield, 95 128 North at Route 129, causing some backups. And then we got the Pike all jammed up to and from the Pru. Dan the Traffic Man, and that's a look at the ride.
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7: Boston weather.
8: A mix of sun and clouds throughout the afternoon with temps in the 80s.
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A lot of big shows coming in town. Akon and Neo, they're coming here. Of course, Chris Brown and Usher. We got that Pitbull and Lil Jon. Go check out that contest app on that iHeartRadio app, right, my guy?

0: Kevin 94.5, Boston's number one for hip-hop and the best throwbacks. Before I get into this new one from Kehlani and Usher, she talked about how Usher and her went back and forth on a couple of records. What did Usher think about the first song they did together that was never released? Check this out.
1: I don't like the song. And this was actually like one of the coolest things I've got to experience, because in saying he didn't like the song, he said, but I really believe in you as an artist. I really love what you do. This just means I want to get the right song. And this is me saying, let's keep pushing and let's keep writing until we find the right song, because I don't think this is the song that will showcase us the best. That was really inspiring to me. I went over, you know, to see and hear music, to see him and his wife and hear music like two more times after that. And we were sending a bunch of songs back and forth, and we were getting songs from other people, and we landed on the song, and I think it's great. I think he sounds fantastic. I think we both do the cool little like Usher rap sing thing in it. So that's my favorite part. And I overall just can't believe I have a song with Usher.
0: That is Kehlani talking about getting records with Usher. Here they are. It's called Shoulda Never, man. This is a big record right here on your 94.5, baby. Come on.

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5: Boston weather.
6: A mix of sun and clouds throughout the afternoon with temps in the 80s.
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Daddy Yankee and Shensia right here on Boston, number one for hip hop. 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I got that new one from Baby Keem in a few minutes, too.

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2: Check this out, man. This is Ludacris, man. This is my new song, Pull Over. Boston, I love y'all. 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